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1: Advising he was trying to get a truck to back into a parking space. When they called, the truck driver cooperated. Confirmed location advised, no longer an emergency. 2000.
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0: Frederick 2305, welfare.
1: Okay, I already spoke with a caller. I'm just going to ride around a little bit more.
0: 10-4.

Project 136 to respond to discharging in the area of the clubhouse in Litton at Ballinger, 6420 Allen Litton Boulevard East. Callers advising about 10 to 15 minutes ago, they heard 16 to 20 pops that they think were possibly gunshots. 2003.

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1: I'm calling 333. 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
1: 1022, sir. Units on Edition Avenue, are we 1095 in there?
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0: Frederick 331, respond to a traffic complaint. East Main Street, Middletown Parkway. Callers advising a gray Silverado truck was tailgating, then passed one double yellow and forced caller to the side of the road. 2006.
1: 3-5, 1095.
0: 303-1095, 2006.

23-7-10-4. Frederick 322, respond to a traffic complaint. 11709 Lagore Bridge Road between Oak Hill Road and Steiner Smith Road for dirt bikes riding up and down the road. 2007.

0: Frederick Ambulance 299, ALS 29, welfare.
1: We're good.
0: Ambulance 299, 2007.
2: 331.
1: Now.

0: Project 322.
1: Okay.
0: En route to Lagoure Bridge, would you like to check the area for an ATL? 1017's advising their mother just dropped them off on Treasure Avenue, left in a gray Mitsubishi, and is in driving impaired.
1: Are you dropped on the county?
2: That's right. Did they say gray Mitsubishi?
1: I mean, just double check.
2: Yeah, that's right.
1: Where you drive to rescue one, is that correct?
2: Yeah, well, I'm trying to see. I'm headed south, so I should be passing it.
1: Okay.
2: I'm on 26 now, heading towards 194.
1: 28,
0: 10-4. 332, 10-4.

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0: That's right.
2: Three 22 for Mesa State tonight. Looks like he's driving. You can close it out on that.

0: 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I'll give the 1017 a call and let her know.
1: 302-10-4.

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Wires down, 9 Charlie, 2012.

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Wires down 9 Charlie, 2013.

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0: 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Caller, confirm location, advise now emergency, 2029.
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1: Romeo, Travis Wall, southbound 194 at Nicodemus. You're on the Tiger pulling the car. I couldn't get a return.
0: Thanks.

It was 388 LS 2 to County P. Linton Service Center, 27 to Grange Street. He's personal fault. I'm Bravo 2039.

V60. She had all her paperwork. I abandoned the traffic stop and just gave her a pamphlet due to the computer system being down.

Frederick 323, respond to 911. Phase 2 in the area of Lake Anita Louise off of Beach Drive and Lake Lignore. Immediate disconnect, no answer on callback. 2042.

0: 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Callers advising the people above them sound like they're bowling. 2043.
1: Devil.
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0: Marker 12. Maryland. Patrolling 337.
1: Ten-four.
2: Okay, Alvin, and then you can stack that trespass under me.
1: 316-10-4.
0: Three oh three, Travis. He's down in Jefferson, text him off today. It's going to be Flow Rider 98 David, Queen Frank Mary on a white Audi.

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0: Frederick, 136, 300, units back, respond to an assault in progress. Sheets, 6050, Buckystown Pike, callers advising. Two males out front, fighting. They believe they might be on CDS, 2054.
1: 10-4. Three times six, you can have it.
2: Message.
0: 326, 333, 10-4.

0: Pressure 316. You can disregard the trespassing. Caller wants us to speak with a supervisor, 303's handling.
1: Network.
0: 303, my apologies. Redirect on the call.
1: Hi.
0: Okay.
2: Rescue one.
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2: Rescue one,

313, respond to a suspicious 8386 Revelation Avenue off of Inquiry Court. Caller's advising a white male in his 30s is standing outside of his black sedan, parked in the middle of the road, waving his phone around in the air. 2058.

0: It was 372. Sheets. 650 Buckystown Pike. Sick person. Police on scene. And Bravo 2059.
1: Yeah, it's wrong.

0: Park, the 136 units, Buck Stamp, Mike Welfare. One thirty six Ocean King.
1: Okay.
0: Civil.
2: 331 traffic.

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1: Last name Bravo, uniform, Sierra Hotel. 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

0: 136. 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

0: 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Seizure number out of 2104.
1: Three oh two. 27 is on probation or supervised release status. Otherwise, it's 9 negative.

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1: 10-4, thank you. And did it give you the 28 for the vehicle?
0: Negative. What's the 28?
1: Maryland 4, Frank Charles 6614. You don't have to give me a return.
0: 10-4.

Frank Oak Carter, copy for a lookout for domestic assault that occurred in 2010. Frank Oak Carter, be on a lookout for a 2020 Chevy Colorado, gray in color. Sit at Maryland registration 4 Echo Alpha 5895, 4 Echo Alpha 5895, gray. Frederick, continuing, should be operated by Nathaniel David Kaiser. Subject space to be 1055. Left Carnival Drive in 20 Town, possibly en route to Frederick City. Authority of MSP West Mr. Relay through the station to denominate at 2114.

0: for 41. Can you print 28 return to the trooper unit?
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0: Through Virginia. Tango Mike Hotel 7055, and Tango Mike Hotel 7055, it's a shooter route back.
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0: Troopers are.

Charlie Dog, unit 1063, look out. Charlie Dog, unit 1063, look out for domestic suspect Nathan David Kaiser. Date of birth 4/30/1975. He's driving a 2020 Chevy Colorado Grand Color. Maryland tag 4 Edward Adam Saint 5895. Break. He's intoxicated when the connection with 110 Carnival Drive in Tawnytown, possibly en route through Frederick. 21-19.

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0: 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Modern Station Road, Rocky Bridge Road. Caller can hear subject riding dirt bike on the roadway. 2124.
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0: 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It was dispatch requesting 136 contact dispatch for patrol.

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1: 10-4.

你喜欢和和男孩哪一块？321 1 male 1095 2130. What's your location? We're gonna be at the Econo Lodge right now. Ten four.

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Area Statham Drive, the New Design Road. Injured person from an assault, police on scene, 9 Bravo, 2200, KP 268.

0: 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Caller's advising there's a female in black pants and a green top, very intoxicated, laying on the sidewalk, 2201.
1: 333, all back, 136, keep canine service. 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
0: 10-4, K93.

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0: 10-4, we were unaware. Go ahead.
2: Last name McKenzie is going to be Mike Charles Kilo Echo November Zulu India Echo. First name Dennis. Middle name Allen. To be Alpha Lima Alpha November. 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Date of birth 10/2/1967.
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0: It was 19 due. 2010, Rutledge Place. Grove at Alvin. Sick person. Police on scene. Nine Bravo, 2211.
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3: 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McKenzie subject is now Class C, 29 negative.

It was 19 responding. The Grove at Auburn, 1210 Rutledge Place. Sick person, police on scene, number 2212.

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2: 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It was G7, paramedic engine, 311, responding, Crestwood Manor, 5610, New Design Road, apartment B, Bravo, 112, overdose, 9 Bravo, 2215.

0: 331 traffic.
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1: Roger, Daniel, 319. 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

0: Project 132, respond to a noise complaint, 3701 Spice Bushway, between Kendall Lane and Sugarloaf Parkway. Call is advising there's loud music coming from their next door neighbor, 2228.
1: That one.
2: 332,
0: for it all handle. 332, 10-4, 132.
1: Okay, thank you.

0: 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Respond to a noise complaint in the area of Silo Hill Road and Robindale Road. Callers advising, people here have parties every weekend and they're too loud. 2229.
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0: 313, Rick.

0: We have another call in the same area as your noise complaint from Singleton Terrace. Caller's advising kids on e-bike are playing ding dong ditch. Would you like to handle, or would you like me to start another area car?
1: You can stack it. I'll handle it after this noise complaint.
0: 10-4.
2: Three 11. Did the caller call back in advising your next husband showed up?
0: That's right.
2: 10-4, I'm in route. Can you start another?
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0: 323, 10-4.

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0: Was Patrick Waldo, Maryland 7, Edward Baker, 3573.
1: 10-4.
2: 311, I'm holding in the neighborhood now.
1: 311, 10-4.

311 caller is advising the male party is getting into a vehicle and backing out now. DMC 2500 waiting caller.

0: on to physical domestic, 11,918 Lookingville Road. Caller's advising her 77-year-old husband just had surgery, unable to keep track of his medications, so she had him in his room. When he located them in her room, he threw her down on the bed in 2235.
1: 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He is in Edward Evans and Frank 6186.
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0: 132-311. History of 43. I believe that guy's name is Scott Verminsky. And we arrested him not too long ago for strangulation charges. He might have a summons. I'm not sure. Shutter, can you check that?
1: That's right.
2: Three of Frederick. We're on scene now and speaking with the victim. Apparently he left right before we arrived. I didn't see him. The white GMC 2500. We don't have charges for today's incident at this time.
1: 10-4.

0: 14.
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1: That's right.
0: And who would that be?
1: Predator.
0: 10-4.

0: 23-07-10-4. 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
1: Northshore Street, Woodside Avenue, in Massachusetts, 6 Everett. 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
0: 10-4,

0: Frederick 316, respond to a suspicious. Cambria Court, Allen Linton Boulevard East, college advising. Two number one males are sitting on the corner. 2242. 132, you advise you'll take a suspicious.
1: Yeah, that's right.
0: Ten four, the West Winslow, correct?
1: Yeah, that's right. And the Duncan was negative on if you got that transmission.

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1: I'm sorry, 10-9.
0: Advise Duncan was negative.
1: Okay. Correct.
0: 316, you're on your call.
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2: 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Changes to a disturbance. Was it outside of you?
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1: 3800 block of Jefferson Pike, Maryland. 6 Edward Adam 1362.
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A dark, small SUV with no headlights on. 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

11, respond to this message. 3A Adam, North Carroll Street, off of Apples Church Road. Caller is advising she slapped her son in the face, and now he's saying his vision is blurry and his eye hurts. Caller was not calling for police. She was calling for EMS. However, we started police for safety reasons, 2259.

0: 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You get the case number.
1: Frederick, the 2305 or 2311, would you like us to start EMS and have them stage or wait for you to get on scene?
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4: 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We're going back up 322 on this noise complaint that was hurt.

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1: It was 1292, 7916 A Alpha, Hollow Road, Alpha Layla Drive, abdominal pain on Bravo, 2302.
0: Frederick, 2311. Just to confirm, you said you're backing 332?
2: Three 22. 10-4. Third
1: traffic. I'm Bravo, 2302.
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0: Ten 4.
4: Frederick, can you confirm that address?
0: Twenty 305 143 A Alpha, North Carroll Street.

Ambulance 19 doing responding. Grove and Alden, 1200 Ardmore Court. Department 1B, Bravo. Engine person in assault. States for police. Number Bravo 2304.

129 responding. 7916 AA Alpha, Hollow Road, off of Layla Drive, Domino Payne on Bravo 2304.

It was 307 responding, 143 A Alpha, North Carroll Street, off Apple Church Road. Into first one assault, stage for police, number 2305.

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0: Going to be porting Arrow now at 9 George King, 5906.
1: 10-4, Frederick 2-316.
2: Okay.
1: Are you available to assist Mount Mary? They're requesting a female.
2: That's right.
3: 303 Frederick, what are they asking for?

0: 23-7.
1: Is EMS en route or staged?
0: They're staging.
1: 10-4. They can come back.
0: Okay.
2: Red Japan Ambulance 307, you can respond to it.
3: Ambulance 19, correct.
2: Ambulance 19, I think you're cut off. Say again.
3: Ambulance 19, did you tell us to go ahead in?
0: Frederick, 311, Welfare.
1: We're okay.
0: 10-4.

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1: Three.
0: 28 out of Maryland, 7 George Bond 9549. Let me know when you're ready for the 27, 29.

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1: Thompson, subject is bad, class C. 29 is negative.

It was 382. Grove at Alvin, $1,200 more court. Department 1, B Bravo. Injured person on the assault, police on scene, and Bravo 2316.

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0: 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Do you have a chance on ETA?
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0: 10-4.
2: Campus 29, ALS 4, Engine 11 responding. Hickory Hill Apartments, 1471 Key Parkway. Apartments, C. Charlie, 6, trouble breathing, non-Bravo, 2319.

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0: Three 22, 10-4.

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2: 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Can you copy the mileage?
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1: 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Ambulance 3-8, you're direct on that as well.
2: We're direct, Frederick. We're on the scene with ambulance 19. 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
0: Ten four, I'll give him a call on the way to this message.
1: 10-4.

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I'm not sure which one. Suspicious person apparently digging next to the ramp.

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1: Ambulance 3-8.
0: We're on the scene with callers from Orchard Terrace. There's going to be no patient over here, but can you have FPD come over here?
1: Los Animal Guard, stand by.
0: I believe it's in regard with the same or more with the dogs.

10-4, caller advised he's in his truck, parked behind the Goodwill. Advised he has a 1032, and if she comes there to try to do anything, he'll take care of it on its own.

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1: The 56 all over the roadway. I have a 55 with me right now. If you have a unit in the area, he's in number 2 passing the 56.

0: MSP unit, my apologies. Which direction?
1: Westbound 70 and 56.
0: Do you have a unit in the area of 70 westbound 56?

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1: Hi, Frederick. 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Report required.
0: 2305, 10-4.
2: 313, Frederick.
0: 313.
2: Talk to Larry on the phone. You can close 71 and you can stack the roadway hazard.
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0: Frederick 312, respond to a suspicious 300 Franklin Street between Walnut Pond Court and Fireman's Way. Caller believes someone's knocking on their bedroom window. 2336.
1: Go for it.
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0: Three 31 10 4 312 direct.

0: Washington County Engine 16-1, Engine 8-2, Washington County Rescue 10, Washington County Ambulance 75-6, Ambulance 8-9-2.
1: Hello. Good, how are you?
0: I-70 westbound. Correction, I-70 eastbound, 39-mile marker for vehicle accident. Not rather 2338.

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1: 336.
0: Is state at exit 56 or mile marker 56?
1: 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He just said 56.

0: 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Prince Hotel, Irish Request. 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
1: B20th County, that's right, good.
2: Are you at exit or mile marker 56?
1: The actor was passing exit 56 going westbound. I'm currently at the barrack, so I'm in a bay location other than that.
2: Okay. 336 redirect.

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0: 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I need 1081.
1: 300, I'll handle.
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0: 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Yeah.
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Scroll 39 Bravo, 0002.

0: 332 traffic. West, just after 340. West Virginia tag of 314-605, Hazen Ave.
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He's going to try to hitchhike the Thermont. We're getting a ride up there. It's off of Kelly Store Road. 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

0: 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Alexander Creek, Pike at Crestwood, 6 Bully Tom, 6496 out of Maryland.
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Mental patient, police on the scene 950-0032.

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0: 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My reception is pretty bad right here. I don't know if it's because of all the trees, but in case you need me for a welfare check, I'll be okay.
1: 1:32, 10:04.
2: Frederick.
1: 314.
2: 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We'll be clear.
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323-136, respond to a commercial burglary alarm at the Urbana Exxon, 8816 Urbana Church Road. It's coming through his perimeter zone, still original burglary. 302-10-4.

0: 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I'll be at the Wawa off of Bucky's, correction, Ballinger Creek Pike.
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0: 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Copy it, man.
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0: uniform, David, Edward, 2, Frank, 3, 2, Juliet, Adam, 0, 3, 9, 9, 5.
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0: 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Returns on 2018, Acura, sedan, silver in color, registered to Savon Thompson, Allen Linton Boulevard, registrations suspended with a pickup order, insurance lapse 29 is negative.
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1: Person going to be Rolfson, Robert, Adam, and Sam, Ocean, Nancy. First name would be Michael, Adam, King, Adam, Young, Larry, Adam, Miller's going to be Lynn with two N's. The birth is 11/22/1998. Both are sound mix of George 023244. Break.
3: Go ahead.
1: Robert, Adam, William, Sam, Ocean, Nancy. First is going to be Jason. Millie is going to be Lee. Date of birth 11/26/1980. West Virginia Soundex of Frank 073448. And you can mark it 95 time for him.
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0: 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Just to confirm, you're asking for next on the list at the traffic stop at the Wawa?
1: That's right. I apologize. I'm going to be out with 326.
0: 333, 10-4.

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I'm on the camera.

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313, respond to request, officer, by 21 at 16751 Alpha, Scott Road. Contact Holly, 1017 States, her 15-year-old daughter met a guy in England online, and he's supposed to come from England to see her. Mom is worried because she gave him their address. Area 1, 117.

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0: 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That's around 12 right now.
1: Alright, the young lady that was with him was inquiring about the vehicle. I didn't have any information to give her, so she's going to ask you.

313, respond to a missing person at 6419 Mountaindale Road off of Bethel Road. 1017 is reporting that their great-grandson hasn't come home yet after leaving earlier. Area 2, 136.

And it's 19 noon, Motel 6, 999 West Patrick Street, room 329. Sick person 9, Bravo 137.

3013. Your subject is going to be a Skylar Allen Shoemaker, a number 2 male, 16 years of age. 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

0: Animals 159 ALS 33 to 11,862 Hart Glen Court. And that is a new market. Chest pain 9 Bravo 0140.
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13 on that one. 313, 10-4. 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Three 13, 10-4.

Fairman Engine 23 to Frederick Green's Apartments, 1313 Monterey Avenue, Apartment 87. Smoke detector malfunction. 9 Charlie 151.

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0: 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I have a tag for you when you're ready.

0: 311 Frederick, it's going to be Maryland, 8 George Henry, 0872. It's going to be related to this burglary.
1: 311, 10-4, standby.

Williams westbound, 7056, bus, Chevy pickup truck, Bolton Road, sounding for a big KG 918-0157.

0: 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Reasonable.
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0: 315, go ahead.
1: Last name is going to be George, the Golf Echo. Oscar Romeo, Golf Echo. First name, Brian, Bravo Romeo, India Alpha, November. Middle name is going to be Sierra, Alpha, Lima, Alpha, Zulu, Alpha, Romeo. It's going to be a white male. Date of birth is 4/7/97.
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Hemorrhage 9, Bravo 218.

20, stop the traffic. Now, 15 at Double Bliss, through New York, Golf, Sierra, Echo, 8072, it's coming on a gray S-150.

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1: Halo 4, repeat your transmission.
0: Florida says it's submitted to the Institute of 30 North Martin Street in placement of me, out of service mechanical.
1: FedEx Direct 227.

It was 2 due to the 12, it was 380 on the scene. 223 North Market Street, 23rd Street, East 2nd Street. Hammer's 9, Bravo 227.

Truck 4, due to the call, paramedic engine 23 on the scene, Frederick Green Apartments, 1313 Minor Avenue, apartment 87. Smoke detector malfunction, non-emergency response, 2299 Charlie.

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0: 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Class of Clements, Charlie, Lincoln, Edward, Mary, Edward, Nora, Tom, Sam, First of Michael, common spelling, date of birth, 4/27/1978.
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truck, all cars relayed from Rockville, northbound 270, coming into Porter County. Four-door sedan, unknown tag, erratic speed, stopping and slowing in traffic. Probable 10:55, and located at the appropriate KJ 918-250.

I just ran top of traffic. Northeast Street, Sunny Lane, Lizard Unit Tag 64, Yankee 399. 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
1: Devil.
2: 314, I'll handle.
0: 314, 10-4, 322, 313, 10-8.
1: All right, thank you.

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1: Three fourteen.
0: Well, you street and Honey Lane.

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0: Hey, you familiar?
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0: Yeah, it's up there by TJ Haskell. If you take either North Morgan Extended or Northeast Street, Sunny is between 13th and 14th.

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1: We're okay.
0: 323-10-4.
2: 314, Frederick.
0: 314.
2: Doors are secure, but there's an audible alarm. Do you know if they have a weapon route?
0: Negative, we do not.
2: 10-14, please, don't run my way.
0: 314, 10-4.

0: 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Speed Crestwood at 85, 6 George Boy, 9328 through Maryland.
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0: 10-4.

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3336, response of suspicious person. Residence in 5230 Westview Drive. 1017 is reported that there's a male going around looking in other people's cars. Description's a number 2 male wearing a burgundy hat. Area 5A, 434. Correction, 6A.

I guess we're at the top of the town. Was down at a rest stop. Maryland Tech, please call X-ray 9456. That place will meet you south. I'll try that second.

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0: 829 out of Maryland.
1: Go ahead.
0: The last of Robert, Ida, David, George, Edward, William, Adam, Young, first of Jacob, Adam, Charles, Ocean, Boy, date of birth 07/12/1991.
1: Stand by.
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0: 316, respond to request, officer. Detention center, 7300, Marcy Shores Lane. 1017 Dustin Lloyd states he'd like to turn himself in. He's waiting out front in a black Kia Sorento.
1: Ten four.

0: Sherman. 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
1: Nope, I haven't got any calls for it.
0: And four. I didn't think the way I'm going to turn around on it now. I'm going to start power for precautionary. 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I'm flipping around now. It's right at the top of the mountain. 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
1: What kind of car is it? 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
1: Be William.
0: He has a circuit court through us.

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Andrew, first from an assault, police on the scene, I'm arriving at 503.

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Wants to know if we can trace where mail came from. Area 2, 545.

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0: I'll take that.

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0: 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Can you log me in?
1: 411-7-4.
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0: 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Welcome to that.
1: 69 Travel.
0: Alright, do Frederick, what's the address again?
1: Roderick Road, or Frederick, sorry, Fingerboard Road and Roderick Road.

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0: 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We're on air at the Academy. We will be committed for a little bit.
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0: Love that seat there. Now you're 81 for low blood pressure. We have a van down here from United Links, and we're going to move the patient onto the van and get her up to the tree line. If we can have manpower at the tree line to assist the patient to zeroes from there.
1: Copy that.

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1: Thank you, Frederick. 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

Carter to 114 and 122. Respond to a welfare check in the area of 144 and Barthlow's Road. 1017 advised they saw a girl walking along the side of the road that looked in distress with her shirt ripped, carrying a blanket. 720.

0: 32 units responding to 144, you're responding and looking for a number 2 female, approximately age 18, wearing a light blue shirt and dark colored sweatpants with long black hair.
1: Okay.

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0: Matter of fact, situation update.
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1: 114, 10-4.
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0: DOA 71.
1: 122, 10-4.

0: engine 8-2 and 7-2, rescue engine 7-4, ambulance 8-9, ambulance 7-8, ALS 8, battalion 903, EMS 901 new, interstate 70 eastbound in the area of Route 17, vehicle accident with rollover 9 Delta 740.
1: Alrighty, 740.

0: Because it ain't too English. Neil St. Nicholas is advising it's about a mile prior to Route 17 on eastbound side.
1: All right, thank you.

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0: Southern East States, Virginia Denver, 32750 F Frank.
1: 393-10-4.
2: D9, go ahead.
3: Go all the way to the county line, top of the mountain, and come back eastbound.

629 ALS 2 do. 1609 Tinder Street between Pullman Alley and Sussex Alley. Permit 352 Chesney, non Bravo 743. Response check, engine 7-2.

0: Mount 89 at engine A2. We hit the mile marker 40 eastbound all the way to mile marker 42 eastbound, and we didn't see anything.
1: Okay.
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4: Coming eastbound at the top of the mountain. So if you're in that area, check that out.
1: Yeah, that's right. I'm familiar.
4: Sustained
1: to 17.
4: Got it right, thanks, sir.
5: A982, with that report, that sounds like that's going to be the vehicle we had last night. Just hasn't been towed away yet.
1: Hey, keep going. A2,
6: Frederick. A2.
1: Roll over camper in the media. Just east of the Appalachian Trail. Put in tent and clear it.
6: 10 out of 3.
0: As requested.
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1: Apartment 352.
0: Thank you.
1: Apartment 933.
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0: Thanks, bro. 21. You can report that if you've never reported it before, really.
1: Patient from an EP to a disorderly.
0: Okay.
1: 21, can you take a 1050 southbound 15 at West Patrick?
0: Sure. 21, I'll take it.

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Carroll Ambulance 18 to 5404 Buffalo Road off Harrisville Road. Injured person from a fall. 9 Bravo 813.

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1: Paramedic 19 responding. 5404 Buffalo Road off Harrisville Road. 77-year-old male. Fell, was found in a shop. White advises head of the bleeding, he's on blood thinners. 816.

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0: on 22. Respond to a 911. 9083 Knott Lane off of Knott Alley. 1017 advised a child was on the phone and accidentally dialed. Verified all information and confirmed no emergency. Area 5B 840.
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0: The Powell subject comes back valid. See Charlie, under 21, alcohol restricted. The 29 is negative.
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0: 9th and East, F is in Frank Street, Maryland, 4 Henry Baker, 565.
2: In the area of 7311 Grove Road, Rookie Town, probably can do this relaying. Over to 90, 857.

0: Frederick at 115 and 101 respond to an overdose in the area of 7311 Grove Road between Bucky Sound Pike and Industry Lane. 1017 is reporting a subject that looks high, stumbling around, pacing around 858.
1: Okay.
0: 115 EMS is in route.
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0: 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Want to run you direct?
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0: near the dumpster we place now.
1: Ambulance 319, paramedic engine 311 responding in the area of 7311 Grove Road off Bucky Turnpike and Industry Lane. Over to San Bravo, 0900.

0: to 125, respond to a roadway hazard in the area of Grindstone Run Road and Monument Road. 1017, advise the trees blocking about 90% of the roadway. 901.
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1: 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Units responding to Grove Road, updated location is in the area of 7307 Grove Road, walking towards Sherman Williams, 10-4.

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It was 339 LS 4 responding. Country Meadows of Frederick, 5955 Quinn Orchard Road, Route 144. Car problems 9 problem 9 17.

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3: 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ID number 7276. 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Structure Dima, please.
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0: 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Frederick Ambulance 259 Welfare.
1: 25, that's good.
0: 35. Frederick to 125, respond to a suspicious vehicle in front of 9410 Boulder Road between Court Circle and White Rock Avenue. 1017's reporting a black SUV with tinted windows parked in front of the address. 935.
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Freda to 115. The parking complaint is in front of 5781, correction, to the rear of 5781 Fringe Street Court. 1017 is reporting a white Dodge pickup truck with a trailer hitch making a lot of noise. 950.

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Frederick of 4933. Tom William 5368 out of Virginia comes back registered to Enterprise FM Trust out of St. Louis, Missouri on a Nissan. Expires December of 2026. 29 is negative.

0: 115 in front of it. Looks like he's down in Urbana. You can just go ahead and stack it under me. I'll handle it.
1: 115, 10-4. 114, are you direct?
2: That's right. Thank you, sir.

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1: Yeah.
0: Holding a 911 in Area 5A. 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
1: 959. 125 for your, I'll take care of.
0: 125, 10-4, 126, redirect.
1: Yeah, more. One of three for an enclosed 911.
0: One of three, 10-4. Prior to 125. Proper passcode on Planner's Court.
1: Yeah, we're enclosed for everyone.
0: 125, 10-4.

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1: That'd
0: be 70 eastbound at 144, 856, out of Pennsylvania. Nora, Charlestown, 1840.
1: 114, 10-4.

0: 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Can you notify speed of two motorcycles heading westbound on 70, upwards of 120 mile an hour? That's going to be two motorcycles, a red and a black one.
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1: Tag for the trailer from this accident last night.
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They're passing on the shoulder, going through people's yards. If located, take appropriate battery station, occasion, I want 8, 10, 27.

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0: 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One story church. Yeah, that's good.
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Franklin Ambulance 47 responding, 17,054 Hallball Valley Road, Harbaugh Road, sick person, 9 Bravo, 1036.

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2: Ambulance 3, Professor, transporting probably 3-9 HH.
0: Ambulance 3, transporting 1037.

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Power's no secured, we're in services.

0: Charter to 115, respond to a theft that occurred in the past. 7124 Lab Circle. 1017 is currently at Walmart trying to open an account and advise that someone took money from her address and put it into an account. 1040. Frederick to car 11, welfare.
1: Secretary, rude. 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
0: Car 11, 10-4.

0: Ambulance 307 to 17,054 Harbaugh Valley Road. Harbaugh Road, sick person, 9 Bravo, 1042.
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0: 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Respond to a theft in progress. Walmart, 7400 Guilford Drive. Shipper from Loss Prevention's on the line advising there's a woman that stored concealing items in her jacket. Responding for a number 2 female in her 40s wearing a pink hoodie, pink pants, blue sneakers. Still obtaining further 1043.
1: 115 Herman Road, you can stack the gold theft.
0: 115, 10-4.
1: What was your strike?

0: 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Good. 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I'm right down the street. Devil.
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0: all the units are clear on whatever it is. You can just close it, arrest my number, and I'll be en route to the exception progress as well.
1: 1-12-10-4. Frederick to car 90, while there.
2: Okay.
1: Car 90, 10-4, 115.
3: Per the notes, does the LP have her in the office?
1: I don't believe so. It just says the 1017 will be by the LP office.
2: 10-4.
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0: 115 for 2729, Santa Maryland. Last name Ketterman, King, Edward, Tom, Tom, Edward, Robert, Mary, Adam, Nancy, first name Sarah, Tom, Adam, Robert, Adam, date of birth 8/18/81.
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0: to oneself, to a destruction of property, to the rear of 6620 Bull Beach Drive, between Olive Drive and Diamond Run. 1017 is reporting that someone took the rig. The bridge rails were broken and thrown into the creek. Looks intentional, 1055.
1: Project 115.
2: Good.
1: 115, the Ketterman subject shows valid. C. Charlie, 29 is negative.
3: 10-4, case number, please.
0: 115, case number 47156, repeating 47156.
3: 10-4, thank you.

0: 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Patient having suicidal ideations, 1056.
1: 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Zach?

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You're responding for a biracial female, age 26, Bruce blue jeans, Kimberly Wright, date of birth 7/9/1998, 1057.

0: 31. Can you put down that you're northbound 270 at the 29? It's still alive on the shoulder.
1: That's right, thank you, 10-6. Northbound to 29?
0: That's right. V like Bravo 15, assist Tawnytown Police Department in attempting to locate a subject. Direct the units in the car at 10:58.
1: Example.
0: Unit to back 126 on the assist other.
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1: That's a negative. Hold on.

0: prior to 114, respond to a CDS complaint, 3568 Spriggs Street South, between Worthington Boulevard and McPherson Street in Abandoned Township. 1017 advised there's a large bag on the sidewalk with CDS visible, 1100.
1: 10-4, I'll be en route.
2: Thank you, Frederick. 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LS 4 to 19, we're already on the scene.
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0: 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Vehicle accident, automatic crash notification, 9 Bravo 1116.
1: Can you list 4, Walther?
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0: Ambulance 69 responding, Mount Manor Rehab, 9701 Keysville Road. Mental patient, police on the scene, 9 Bravo, 1117.

it's 18 engine 11 responding in the area of Peterson's Carpet and Flooring, 1060 West Packer Street. Vehicle accident, automatic crash notification, 9 Bravo 1118.

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111. The right subject is showing valid ID only and probation or supervised release. 29 is negative.

0: Yeah, some background. We'll need most of
1: Malin, that's a 347-27-29. Just checking with the switcher that's not using another one.
0: Done, sir.

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0: Okay, so 126, respond to a 911, 7378 Free State Drive, off of Vital Road. Someone in the background can't understand what they said, not responding to the call taker, 1132. Enough to handle court paperwork, summons in the city.
1: I can start.
0: 122, respond to a McDonald's at Prospect Plaza, 423 South Jefferson Street. SPD is out with a subject that needs to be served.

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0: Your caller answered on second callback and would not provide their name or location to the call taker.

and those 3A ALS too do. 130 North East Street, between East 2nd and East Church Street, and interpersonal fall in that Bravo 1136.

0: 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Richard advised accidental and verified location. 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
0: 125, 10-4.
1: Well, take the traffic complaint.
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38, ALS-2 responding. The gravel parking lot at Shab Row, 130 Northeast Street, between East 2nd and East Church Street. Is your person from a fall? I'm Bravo 1138.

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0: Yeah, close to 7100, he's okay.
1: 126, 10-4.

0: Puerto 114, respond to a theft that occurred in the past. 3568 Sprigg Street South. 1017 is advising a bag of their stuff was stolen. 1142.
1: 10-4.

0: 114, traffic en route. It's going to be Randall Pike and Spring Street, actually. Maryland 9, David Henry, 0114.
1: 14, 10, 10.

Central Park, Central is eastbound 70 passing the 51's white Chevy pickup truck, extended cab with big tires. Vehicle cut the complaint off and then tried to run them off the roadway and switched to be operated by number 2 male. Wearing sunglasses, this will take appropriate authorization to denominate 1149.

Ambulance 19 ALS 4-2, Giant Eagle, 1275 West Patrick Street, Frankel Episode 9 Bravo. Ambulance 19 responding 1150.

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0: 29 in the Maryland. Mary Adam Robert King Edward Lincoln Lincoln Edward First of Trenton Tom Robert Edward Nora Tom Oscar Nora 10/19/2004 on the number one rail.
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0: 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Boy Union Sam Henry. And he's going to be a junior. Middle of Markell.
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0: One 114, respond to a 911 in the area of 8613 Woodville Road. Spoke with Joan, who advised she has a Minnesota number and dialed 911 to fix her phone. 1208.

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1: 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They're passing full highway now, so they should be here in about 10 minutes.
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0: Engine 153, Carroll Rescue 1, Carroll Medic 18, Battalion 901, EMS 902 due. Mill Bottom Road in the area of Ridge Road. Vehicle accident with entrapment. 9 Delta, 1237.
1: EMS 902.
0: EMS 902, 9 Delta, 1237.

0: Yeah, we need 1 2 or half of it.
1: Zero 219 Delta, 1239.
2: I'm with a fragment, 1239.
1: Target to 125, respond to a suspicious activity, 6637 Mount Phillip Road, between Butterfly Lane and I-70 westbound. 1017's reporting that he witnessed a pickup truck towing something and then the subject bearing something heavy, 1239.
3: 125. 126 mile, I'm in the area then.
1: 126 Centaur, 125.

0: Terrell, Medic 19, on the scene, confirming the dispatch location. Appears to have one still in the vehicle. I'll talk further.
1: Terrell, Medic 19, on the scene, rising one still in the vehicle. 1242.
2: Frederick. Officer off of rescue, one will have the initial command.
1: Carol, rescue one with command, 1242.
3: Carol, it's 1240. Responding on the vehicle, collision with the rescue team, one still vehicle, that's that.
1: Carol, engine 12, responding 1242.

0: Ridge Road Command to Frederick.
1: Ridge Road Command.
0: Okay, just confirming one trapped.
2: Everyone, fireboard's on the scene. Confirm trapped at that location.
3: No. Go for 100
2: 10-6,000.

0: Jupiter, but it's, I'm going to see, I'll do a face-to-face with the West Command. I'm going to see it. I have a second amateur up.
1: Airship 1-2 requesting a second ambulance, 1244.

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0: All right.

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1: Ranger, come in.
0: Two vehicles, EVOs. 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
0: Ambulance 18 1249. 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
1: Yes.
0: Holding a request, officer, in 6A, no area cars available.
1: 115, Stagger.
0: 115, Templar.

0: 148 Frederick, can we get fire police started, first stage request?
1: On 14, they have fire police en route.
0: Perfect, thank you.

0: Come in, fucker.
1: Yeah, could you start the EMS supervisor back after a thorough evaluation of the second patient?
2: Sorry, we'll get it started. 1254.
1: Thank you.
3: One of them, yeah, one of them bumps is right here.

0: EMS 902 due to the call, Mill Bottom Road in the area of Fridge Road. Vehicle accident with entrapment. 9 Delta 1255. EMS 902 responding 1255.
1: Very much.

0: He must not, if he's coming in. Be advised, I'm going to be coming from the other side of my set of route, just to let you know.
1: I'm okay, thank you.
2: Medic 18, come in.
3: Okay.
2: Aviation 2 Bravo.
1: Copy. Commander Frederick, you okay on that? Aviation 2 Bravo.
4: That's right, Frederick copy. Do you have a LZ?

0: 31 to NGO. Considering they're flying, could you have somebody replace 21 so he can come down to his destination?
1: That's right, that's right. 21, we got really coming to you.

0: start a second for now. I'll let you know in a second. Also, check on a second trooper.
1: Very respectful. 12:50.

0: again, Frederick, you can also check with the first one. If they can handle two patients, total weight is going to be about 350, 3 to 350.
1: Okay, both patients, 2 Bravo.
2: 2 to 3 Frederick, what's the priority and category of those patients?

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1: Number three, are you direct?
2: We're direct, and both are hemodynamically stable with St. Narrows.
3: That's correct.
2: Direct, we'll take both of them.
3: Thank you.
4: Berlin, call her by subject, broke the door and said that she lives here. Told her that if she was supposed to come get her stuff that she needs to call. Suspect's a 27-year-old Asian female wearing a white top and jeans. Name's on the card.

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1: Major person from the fall. 9 Bravo 13 Oahu.

0: 15532. Route 27 in the area of Route 144. Helicopter landing down 9 Delta. Mission 153 responding 1301.
1: Commander, pardon, go ahead. Just confirming for SISCOM that both patients are adults.
2: That's right.
1: Right.
3: Twenty-one, 31, you need to call me in a second.

she finds that the domestic or advised the son is also on scene and is very agitated. Sounds like the door that was broken is to the rear of the house.

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1: 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Thank you.
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1: And 4. Roger, copy 8.79, and I am out with the subject.
0: Go ahead.
1: Positive David Edward Ocean, Robert Adam John, first to Nora Ida Robert, Victor Adam Nancy David Adam Nora Adam, middle of Paul Adam Robert, Nora Adam Victor Ida, 02-04-1999, out of Ireland.

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1: Ready, party contact, Pat. 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
0: Yes.
1: Alright, it'll be your choice. Have all lanes north and southbound shut down on Route 27 Ridge Road between the accident scene and Route 70. Take your pick. The only obstacles would be some wires about halfway between the entrance scene and the ramp coming off of 70.
2: You think one of the patients was getting in front, the patients in the vehicle wanted to get in front. We'll put both their names on the court.
1: Possible right beam fracture. I have one for your second patient.

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1: Good.
0: 57, 57-year-old male driver, seatbelted, NBC, he was able to self-extricate, hit his rib cage on the gear shifter. Alert noise time 4, GPS 15, Peyton Airway, flail chest to the right side. I do have lung sounds in the upper lobes on both sides. However, I do not have lung sounds in the base of the right. Vitals are stable. We have an IV. We'll see when you get here.
2: You are. Yeah, thank you.

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0: engine 2912, 6301 Windpenny Drive off of Yellow Springs Road. Residential fire alarm, 9 Charlie, 1328.
1: Seven oh two traffic.
2: 702.
1: Holiday Drive at Spectrum Drive, Maryland 3, David Mary 1377.
2: 702, 10-4.

Clinical car to Shadow Lake, he's outbound 270, passing the 28-mile marker, the white sports car. Reckless operation, FOK, take appropriate authorization, 2 to 9, 13, 32.

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1: Trooper 3 in the air with 2 patients to shock counter. I'll turn me to come in. We need to have a talk to you about it. Thank you.
0: In the air. Command terminated. 1334.
2: Can they open southbound now?
3: Yeah, if they want to open southbound and relocate to shut down northbound for the show, that'd be great.

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0: We're on the scene, vehicle accident, Interstate 70 westbound to 42.
1: 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Switching to Bravo.
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0: 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Single vehicle off the roadway, no entrapment.
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2: Engine 72, rescue engine 74, ambulance 89, Washington County, ambulance 75-2, due Washington County, medic 88 on scene, I-70 westbound in the area of the 42-mile marker. 9 Bravo, 1342.
3: Okay.
0: Washington Medic 88.
3: Confirming sole occupant, while holding was caught in the single engine from the westbound climate.
4: Hey, 2-8-8, are you before west of 17 or are you east of 17?
0: It's 231,
2: 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Engine 72, your call is canceled. The call for engine 72 is canceled, 1343.

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1: Ambulance 18, ALS 29 due in front of 1111 Fairview Avenue between West 12th Street and Palomine Drive. Trouble breathing. 9 Bravo 1344.
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0: 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Lane 3 going to shut down. 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

0: Houston, Frederick, copy 420, just a zero on Maryland.
1: Six, are you east or west of Route 17?
0: We're going to be west of 17.
1: Okay, you have South Mountain Collision, go ahead.
0: Copy 528.
1: Okay.
0: Two Frank Charles, 2563, two Frank Charles, 2563, a black Honda Civic. Got all around damage, smoking on the carriage, and airbags, all airbags deployed. Right, and Island of Dominic, Mary David, 102-720-47023. 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Looks like he's, we're not sure if we're going to transport.

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0: 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He wants to go now, so he's going to be transported to Meridian. 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
0: Did you still want to be on the Overland Circle?
1: Yeah, you take me off.
0: Temper.

Predator 121, respond to a animal left in a vehicle in the Spring Antique Mall, 1 Chesapeake Avenue, between Memorial Drive and East Cleveland Avenue. There's a dog, a red Conde Tucson with Hawaii tags, locked in the vehicle, 1409.

0: 121. 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

0: ambulance 169 ALS 17 due, 7 South Main Street, in Church Alley and East Elizabeth Street. Trouble breathing, 9 Bravo, 1417. Ambulance 169 responding, 1417.
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0: Engine 141, 1480.

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0: 23-9-10-4.
1: Three, 16. I'll handle the alarm, 112, sir.
0: 3-16-10-4.
2: Okay. 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

0: Roger, 2309.
1: Yeah.
0: When you have a moment, can you verify the tag? We're not getting a return out of Pennsylvania.
1: Yeah, it'd be Nora Frank Zebra 4912.
0: Out of Pennsylvania?
1: That's correct.
0: Or no return?

0: 15 for, do you have a phone number for that complaint for the individual stating that someone's shooting towards the location?
1: I'm sorry, when you're ready.
0: Good.
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0: I'm on a Chevy, doesn't say the model, Equinox, I believe, to a Jerrica Bear of Chambersburg, PA. No tag attached.
1: Then where are they?
2: Senior, we're trying to get it moved out of the roadway.
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0: Ambulance 3 ALS 4 2, Super Arts Library, 110 East Patrick Street. 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
1: Just check the area. There's a local vineyard. Is the address goes back to 14001 Liberty Road. There may be somebody target shooting in that area. The complainant is not on location, but a staff member advised him that they had a couple of rounds passed by. They somehow spotted.
2: That's 15 minutes.

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1: And six.
0: All right, I already cleared the terminals we have that vehicle. Mm-hmm. You have an update on what's going on up there?
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3: 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Maybe somebody target shooting, they had a couple rounds come close.

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0: Just change the address. I believe this is going to be it. It's 5109 Capstan. Just passed around the sharp curve here. I'll check further up, see if there's anything else, but this one's been removed from the road and the road's back in.
1: 132, 10-4.

0: 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Franklin Engine 19 Oneview, 17054 Harbaugh Valley Road off of Harbaugh Road. 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

0: Predator 126, response 1911 disconnect. Maryland National Golf Club, 8836 Hollow Road. Had a disconnect on callback, spoke with a person at the golf shop who also confirmed with the tavern, confirmed no emergency accidental, 1455.
1: 10-4, you code 71.
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1: 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It's a very minor 1089, Lynch card tail anyway. It's going to be for a 2025 Hyundai Genesis

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2: We transported to Meredith Priority 3.
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0: 2015 Tahoe, looks like the expired set of 26 to pre-Civic 1395-8, 1395-8, Unionville Road.
1: Nevertheless, Ron,

Ambulance 3392-4935, Imesville Road, off of Artemis Terrace. Interperson from a fall. 9 Bravo, 10-11.

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0: Hey, let's see the EMS line is too. Just a heads up, we're still in the apartment. I need to perform a synchronized cardioversion.
1: In a moment, she's right there, Travis. What was it?

0: especially not hurt.
1: Especially unit 9.
0: Yeah, and dispatch ambulance wants to not assistance with this.
1: Special unit 9 requesting 169, 1525.

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0: I'll be in the parking lot of the Super 8 Motel with Marilyn and 3 George Mary, 3731.
1: 2311, 10-4.

0: Fishing on 169.
1: Predator Special Unit 9. I don't think they're on Bravo yet.
0: Able. When they do, can you have them reach out?
1: That's right.

0: for the ambulance, 169.
1: Project 2, ambulance 169.
2: Ambulance 169 to Special Unit 9. Are you going to need a stair chair on this call?
3: Yep.
2: The buckles on our stair chair just got broke on our last call. We don't have a working stair chair.
3: Fantastic. Well, then we can use two extra bodies to help with the reef sleeve.
2: We're on the way.

0: 169 at Frederick, is this still not emergency response?
1: That's your discretion, Special Unit 9.
2: 169, you can go ahead and proceed into emergency.
0: Order X.
2: When you arrive, go ahead and bring your cop. Just right to the back of the house. We're going to go uphill. So just bring it around. Bring it out of the way. Bring it out of the way.
0: All right.

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0: 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I have a tip in court with Marilyn Fitzcharles Young, 1391.
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1: Can you run 229s on 2 handguns for me?
0: Out of the first.
1: First is going to be a Glock 19, 9mm. Serial is Adam George, Henry, Whiskey, 28 for me.
0: And the next one?
1: It's going to be a Glock 23 and 40 Smith & Wesson. It's going to be Boy Tom Edwards Union 359.
0: 10-4, stand by.

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1: Three.
0: We actually got a return on both of the guns. Registered to the same person, a Wesley Clinton subject, 201 Madison Street.
1: Nothing.
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0: transported to ambulance 19 and units on Fawney Avenue. 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
1: We're good.
0: Ambulance 19, 1543.

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Trouble breathing, police on scene. 9 Bravo Ambulance 3 responding, 1548.

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0: That's negative.
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Well, the camera's operational, well, and I'm mobile, Captain.

0: 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Wires down, 9 Charlie, 1556.
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2: 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It's Silver Lattice.

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0: It doesn't appear to be an issue anymore, but let me give you a phone number.
2: Northbound near. Cunningham Hall. Cunningham Falls Park Road, Maryland 4, George Mary 5830.
1: 70274.
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2: Target to 126, welfare.
3: Okay.
2: 126-1047.
4: Okay, and are there any hazards currently? And does Potomac Edison need notified of anything?
3: Yeah, I was off the road. One of the bystanders said there was smoking at one point. It's currently not doing anything now, but maybe if somebody can come out and take a look at it. It's going to be the pole that's opposite of that one that I just told you, across the street from the one I just told you.
4: Perfect.
1: Target 136, you have a message.
2: One 15, he's asking for 2729. I'll give it to you.
1: One 15.
2: Gonna be out of Virginia. Last name, Sam, Adam, Lincoln, George, Adam, David, Edward, sorry, Ocean. First name, William, Thomas, Villan, 710-1998.
1: 1-15-10-4.

0: Roger, 115.
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0: 15 South Matter subject is showing not licensed through Maryland, suspended through Virginia. And showing probationary supervised release. Otherwise, 29 is negative.
2: 10-4.
3: Can I get the case number, please?
0: Case number 47196. Again, 47196.

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0: 705, 10-4, fire to 702, welfare.
1: I'm okay.
0: 702, 10-4.

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1: 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I'll take care of it.
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2: United
3: Hospital, 1631. 702. 15 southbound, mile marker 33, Maryland 2, Frank Lincoln, 4978.
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0: refer to 112. Respond to a 911 on the Sino Canal off the Potomac River at the 52-mile marker. Open line, can hear people talking in the background. On callbacks, advised just grabbed his dry bag and saw that the phone had dialed 911. Advised no emergency and that they're floating on the river. 1634. 101-10-4.
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0: 702-10-4.
2: One on one, Frederick. Can you run a Texas 28-9 for me? I can't get it.

Pacific front. Good. All right, thanks for being on the series on scene. You can't just make that an acre.

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1: Three sixteen ten four.

0: or do any of the KKPD on a ramp northbound 270, looks like from 80 to 270 north.
1: I'm providing that. All right, I'm providing with the other vehicles. I'll be clear for it.
0: You know, man.

Engine 281 ambulance 2092, mutual aid to Loudoun County, James Merrill Highway in the area of Sugarloaf View Lane, vehicle accident, 6 Bravo, 1648.

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0: contact the 333, respond to a suspicious activity. 97, 98, A Lake Apple, Ormond's Terrace. 1017 advised she had someone doing work for them. He didn't finish the job. She fired him, changed the locks, and he tried to open the door. She doesn't think that he broke in. 1650.
1: Devil.
0: Frederick, the 333 had occurred in the past. Call taker still obtaining further.
2: So don't you drive it.
0: Thank you.
3: 15 South at Putman Road, Maryland 4, George David, 7235.
0: Seven, eight, two, ten, four.

0: Yeah, that's not one, Frederick. Go ahead.
1: Can you give us a call at communications whenever you have a moment, please?
0: Will do.

Ambulance 29 ALS 2 due 1476 Dockside Court, Frederick Town Village. 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

0: Frederick, to 4933 and units are back. Respond to a verbal domestic, Brunswick Eagles Club, 4401 Central Avenue, off of West C Street. 1017 advised her daughter is drunk and trying to leave, screaming at her. Still obtaining further 1654.
1: 4905, you can clear my notes.
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0: Okay.
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0: to 126 respond to a theft that occurred in the past. 500 Glenbrook Drive, above Brook Lodge Lane and Crossstone Lane and Crossstone. 1017 advised the front license plate of her daughter's P1 is missing. 1702.
1: Good one.

0: Our information is being exchanged. Both vehicles are traveling. Vehicle number 389. December 34,
1: One 33 10 4 126.
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0: 2033 New York, King Sam Blake, 1759, King Sam Blake, 1759, on a Brown or 10, Mini Cooper, and 2033 New York, I found that 670-126-275. Again, 670-126-275. Great. Vehicle number 228 is going to be through Maryland. 2 Frank Charles, 1912. 2 Frank Charles, 1912, and a 1 Volvo. 27 information is going to be through Maryland. I found that from Mary David, 102-751-8164. That's 102-751-8164. And all the information has been exchanged. I'll be good.
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0: Go ahead. 333, 9 Georgia X-ray, 3806, comes back on a 2026 Hyundai Venue, registered to a Young Duck Row of Hines Road, 29th Avenue.
5: Carter, to units responding to New Design Road, you're responding for a number one female who left in a vehicle, unknown vehicle description, 1714.

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1: 2301, 2311. 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

Predator 2311, you're responding to, for a number 2 male, age 12, wearing camo shorts, red shoes, and a Buffalo Bills jersey, Luke James Rucker. And a number 2 female, age 7, wearing a pink and orange shirt, mitten teal colored shorts, and pink Crocs, Olivia, 1718.

38, eastbound 70, around a 45, you'll look out for a white Ford pickup truck. Apparently swerving in out of the lane, cutting people off, high rate of speed, reckless. Located at the appropriate area station at 1718.

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0: 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Update on the card. The 1017 advised it was the real estate agent coming to their house and no longer needs assistance.
1: Four. 333 case number.
0: 333 case number 47208. Repeating 47208. Product 115 and 702 respond to a traffic complaint in the area of Route 85 and English Muffin Way. 1017 advisors, vehicles racing up and down 85 between Marshy's Choice and English Muffin. 1721.

Hey, you were 717, dialed back in again, advised she was trying to hang up and accidentally dialed 1723.

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0: The subjects are back now at the house with the parents. The son's advising he wants to go to the hospital because he ran through a tree orchard in really tall grass, being really itchy.
1: 10-4, if you can call an ambulance for a checkup, we'll be thankful.
0: 2311, 10-4.
2: Roger, Predator. 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
0: And 4.

0: 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Allergic reaction, police on scene. 9 Bravo, 1725.
1: Subject to 316, Walter.
2: November.
1: 316, 10-4.

0: 703 traffic in route.
1: 702.
0: 15 northbound, mile mark. John Charles 7163.

Ambulance 307 responding, 143 A Alpha, North Charles Street off Apple Church Road. Allergic reaction, police on scene. 9 Bravo, 1727.

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1: 136, 10-4. Ambulance 129 LS4 responding, 513 Teal Court, off of Teal Lane in Gulfview. 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

Franklin Ambulance 49, Washington County, Medic 7910 due. 16613 Raven Rock Road, between Bucklands Road and Wise Road. Cardiac patient, 9 Bravo, 1731.

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Ambulance 23 Dallas 23 due, 9262 Beals Farm Road, between Beals Farm Lane and Fulham Road. Decreased level of consciousness 9 Bravo 1739.

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Beals Farm Lane and Fulham Road. Decrease LSD 9 Bravo 1740.

0: 重的的确。
1: 72.
0: 15 northbound at Old Frederick Road, Pennsylvania, Lincoln Zebra Victor 6300.
1: 72, 10.

0: 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And 17th advising their daughter in a house in there by pole. 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

units responding will and Lanyard subjects and Erica Hungerford, number one female, 45 years old, blue shorts, black scarf, blue shirt with no shoes, approximately 5'3", 109 pounds.

0: one load response for phase 2919630 Master Road. Phase 2 showing in the field near this address. Positive Spanish speaking in the background. That sounds of stress. Area 217 pit.
1: Devil.
0: Three 210 4111 clear.
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23-5, 23-11, response for physical domestic in progress, 143 A Alpha, North Carroll Street, off Apples Church Road, 1017 is reporting their son is threatening individuals with rocks and hitting her husband now. 1752.

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0: 43, I'm holding a disturbance with intoxicated subjects, T24 North Church Street.
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0: 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Also, 315 will be riding with me tonight.
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1: Hanging out for me and power. My schedule does not show who's out actually working.
2: Yeah,
1: it's okay. If you start up to 12648 Gregorstown Road, looks like contact Ryan. Looks like he's had some type of burglary, got a warrant going on near the house. His front door has been kicked in. Again, the address is 12648 Gregorstown Road. It's going to be between Gracie M and Old Frederick.

0: coming through us.
1: Excuse me, Mark. 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
3: Pretty scared.
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0: John Ford, thank you.
3: Bird 313.
0: Good.
3: You will start at 2305 North Carroll Street.
0: Denver.
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0: You can close one out.
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5: Well, if you can keep 313 in service, I'm leaving the lack. I'll head over to assist.
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0: 322 response for trespassing, 52nd Avenue, Pink Park Drive, and McGarden's Drive. 1017 advising an individual who lives up the street from her came into her basement, sat down in a chair, and started arguing with her. Area 1118.
1: Campbell.
0: Yeah,
2: Campbell,
0: well.
2: Service in Thermal.
3: Yeah, I'm on a stick. I'm heading over to Whelan Lane. I was minding this communication.

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1: 7-2-2.
0: The name, date of birth on the card, can you run that 2729, both Maryland and surrounding states?
1: So, no, you can't force him out.

0: 19 affirmative.
1: Samuel, 19.
0: You start ALS for sedation, please.
1: Okay, 18-10.
2: Then he was 10-9 or anything. It was served back at the end of February.

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1: we're okay for now, but it's getting a little hairy.

0: Paramedic engine 311 ENS 901 due to the call, ambulance 19 on scene. Grants Drive in the area of Posey Street assisting with the mental patient. 9 Bravo 1812.
1: For 213. You, Derek, you're going to 2nd Avenue now.
2: Yeah, that's right.
1: Traffic. 326.
3: The 85 FSK, the Maryland 84, William 127.
1: 326, 10-4.

0: 3313. What's the address on the card?
1: Fifty-nine, 88 Wheeland Lane.

0: 331, I just turned on the Jeff Tech. Are you telling me?
1: Well, I have a hit and run accident. You can probably PRS it. I'm going to put you on it. It occurred westbound around 42. Subject is no longer there. He's at another address from Myersville. Do you want to give him a call?

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Regal Cinemas, 5243 Bucky Stone Pike, 1017 advising. There's a group of teenage boys throwing glass bottles at people. There's 618, 18.

0: 326 Virginia. Did they advise them they're at the front or the back of the cinema?
1: They're currently scanning their tickets to get inside the cinema.
0: .336 will be on scene. You can back the relay on or anything.
1: 336 10-4.

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Assisting with the injured person. 9 Bravo. 1819.

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1: You're just following Regal Center Lizard's response, 1821.
2: How many you need? 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
3: Roger, you direct, don't have them.
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0: Okay.
1: Alright, 22, you guys get there.
2: Baseball park right there by Woody Elementary. We would just need to make notification before that that we're going to land there.
3: We'll take care of it.
2: Alright, cool. Eleven of Frederick, do they need us at the scene or do they need us at the LZ?
3: Hey, Mel, did you need manpower on the scene or did you want the engineer to get a landing zone?

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1: Area of Relton Way, the collection with rollover 9 India 1825.
2: West is responding. Paramedic engine 23 is not stacked.
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0: 313. I'm out with the subject in front of insurance brokers in Maryland.
1: 313-10-4.
2: Can you give me my instant number over the air for the payment?
3: Zero zero two zero one five two seven again.

0: 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Thank you.
1: Involved. One on its top. It looks like all accents are out. The updated location is 26 at the end of 355. I'll advise on injury.
0: Rescue squad 218-29.

0: 323 Frederick. I'll take 130 G spot. I'll be closer.
1: 323 10 4 130 G, you can clear.
2: 10 4.
1: 136 you direct.
2: That's right.

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1: Bravo 26, command.
0: All right, if I could get another ambulance started, and we will be good with just the one medic.
1: Okay, requesting sex transfer unit 1831.
2: I just wanted to shut down. One of the vehicles is going to be on the right shoulder. So northbound completely shut down.
0: Vehicle accident with rollover 9 India 1832.
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0: 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Ballinger crossing. 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Ambulance 319 responding. 1833.
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0: 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Colubrial 2. Air
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5: And, sir, I'm en route as well.
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0: Franklin Utility, for you're responding to 16,613 Raven Rock Road to check the welfare of Medic 7910 and Ambulance 7902 on the scene, not answering the radios.
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0: Sanchez, she'll be vehicle 2, and she'll be going FHH.
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4: Charles Ocean, Lincoln Edward. 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
6: 5319-1970.
1: You have a 40-year-old male patient. The patient was skateboarding down that hill, unknown speed, but did wipe out coming down the hill. His buddy was with him, stated that he fell, passed out. He did hit his head with a pretty good indentation to the back of his skull. The patient's been combative, not really answering questions, not really following directions, just been kind of rolling around, not doing much of that. We did ask for orders for RSI. We're still trying to work on that, but he does have a patent airway right now. Others are all stable. Last dose he's had was 100%, but his GCS is probably 10 to 9 or 10.
2: Order.

for 313. You will start to reroute route.

0: 11, yeah, that's right.
1: I had you, and then I lost you.
0: All right, what school are you at?
1: On you now.
0: Hello, Valley, try it again.
1: I have a visual on you now.
2: Franklin, Sergeant Porter, Project. We're talking with the homeowner now. They're confirming they're already transported.
3: Okay, Franklin, Sergeant Porter, 1839.
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0: 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Residential fire alarm 9 Charlie, 1841.
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2: Okay.

0: Watch me at UMS 1814, Frederick.
1: Go ahead.
0: Have you made contact with him?
2: Contacted the caller, advised that your units are transported to Meredith Medical Center.
0: That's correct. They just went in route and at the hospital on our MDT.
2: The updates.
3: We're coordinating with fire. We're going to get everything opened up.
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0: Franklin, Sergeant Short of Frederick. Where are we going available?
1: Okay, Franklin, Sergeant Short, thanks for your help, 1843.
2: Sergeant, yeah, that's 1814 clear as well.
1: Dr. Zay, thank you as well. 1843.

0: 326 Frederick, can you open up a disabled vehicle at Crestwood by the Wawa?
1: 326 Temple.
2: What's up next on the list?
3: Copy 28. 321. Maryland 6, George Adams, 7041. Can you tell us who the registered is, please?
1: Stand by.

0: 718, it's Wolfer.
1: Unknown male subject riding his mini bike on a roadway located at appropriate part of station at 1845.
2: Here momentarily. Ambulance 29 has also got two patients that we're just monitoring at this time. Engine 501 can go in service as well as 901 safety and EMS 901.
0: Okay, command 1845.

0: 24.
1: Andrew 2817. 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From the Alpha and Bravo to Silas, the investigate.
2: I'm seeing Engine 201, 1846.
0: Gordon, as well as the possible suspect. Any other comments, just let me know. I am clear from the residence. Hello?
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0: 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I'm going to go ahead and terminate command. 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

0: Ambulance 198, paramedic engine 52 EMS 901 due, 1319 Rosemont Drive off of Petersville Road. 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
0: Yeah, that's right, you can clear him.
2: Fire me another VLS unit and an ALS unit.
1: Okay, Rescue Squad 218-57.
0: Paramedic is a 5-2 in front of you. You can copy. EMS 911 can clear.
1: That's right, they've established.
3: Tiger Attack Rider, we're at the hospital. Mileage 59.
1: 23-5-2.
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0: 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Route 26 and Ralston's Way. Vehicle rollover. By 1859.
1: Ambulance 19, sir. Is this on Thousand Avenue?
0: That's correct.
2: Ambulance 19 8 round, ALS 4 has been alerted.
1: All back, 132.
2: 332, 10-4.

0: 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Switch operations to 9 Bravo, 9 Bravo, 1901.
1: That's correct. Are we rendezvousing with an ambulance or are we going to the scene?
0: You're going to the scene, and you can go direct with rescue squad to see if you need any further information.
1: Okay.

Engine 111, Rescue Squad 24, Ambulance 248, ALS 17, EMS 901 New, 9641 Woodland Road in Lake Luminor, motorcycle accident, subject unconscious and bleeding, 9 Delta 1902.

0: 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Switch to Delta.
1: All right, we're clearing the 26 call. I'll head it that way.

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2: Squad 2, do you have us responding?
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4: 702-10-4.
6: Three of two, sir.
4: 3-2.
6: Here's note on the card for this PI. Is it possible that, like, camera activation, monoxide, dispatcher, myself, and 311, please?
4: 3-2-10-4. That's right.
2: Squad 2 to 901, be advised, we're on gas house pike passing Riverwalk, please.
7: Okay. We're asking Squad 24 your location.
0: 2-2-9-4.
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2: 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Based on the provider's information on scene, I recommend you go ahead and start aviation for a 2B.
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1: Paramedic is your 5-2 Freddy. The paramedic's been upgraded 198. They advised they were transporting. Interview 5-2.
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0: For David Charles, 2119.
1: 10-4.
2: Gas House, when we get there, we're just coming in, Dave, slow down.
3: Gas House and Woodridge should be open field at the intersection. Squad 2, I need your response.
2: Can we get through?
3: Yes, should be right at the intersection in large field.
1: Chief 11, Rescue Squad 24. Trooper 2 in 28 minutes.
3: Very well.
2: Squad 2, that's correct.

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0: 71, did you run a complaint on a route to Concord?
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0: Can you open it up a disabled at 70 and 340, 7 East?
1: 316, Tampa.
2: Where the fuel is too hot.
1: Very well. Let me know.
2: She's 24. Did you drive the warehouse on Death Off Lake?

0: I have you in the driveway of 7607 the Cake.
1: That's what I was going to say. That's where we'll be.
2: Okay.

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2: 129
3: 6-4. Ground for the medevac. 15-minute ETA.
2: Okay, Trooper 3. Rescue Squad 24 is going to be your ground contact. Yes, 911 with patient information. We're calling Cisco to be the updated coordinates for your landing zone. Chase 11 to Squad 24. Jim, was that 7607 McKay?
4: Yeah, 7607.
1: /321 Frederick, can you run a VIN for me?
3: Are you an LZ 34?
4: Rescue Squad 24. Trooper 2, you're going to land in a grass field. There's going to be power lines along McCaig Road. That's going to be your only obstacle. And we're setting up the LZ now for you. There will be a small trailer to the left, but you have a wide open field.
3: Okay, sir. Thanks.

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1: Tags are interested to it.
0: George Nora 8048 and it's expired.

0: Special Squad 24 to the Trooper 2. Squad 24 to Trooper 2. Okay, we got you spotted. You're heading right for us. You should see our squad's lights when we get over top.
1: We'll see you about 10 minutes. Trooper 2, Medic 901, do you have a brief patient update with GTS airway status and any injuries?
2: Just make sure this is on the card. It's going to be Charlie Tom Lincoln 5500 Robert 000-2231.
1: Ten four.
3: We'll be at the LZ in about 10 minutes.
1: Okay, Director, we'll also be there in about 10 minutes.

0: confirmed 326. Your MAGV subject is a valid Class C through Maryland. 29 is negative. Does have a protection order against him in Washington County.
1: Who's the petitioner for that protective order?

0: 4905.
1: I'll be clear, so I'll be putting clear my card at 10, please.
0: 4905, 10-4.

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1: What's the case number?
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1: Can you 10-9, please?
2: 47240.

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Heat exposure, 9 Bravo, 1944. Truck 4 responding, 1944.

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1: Correct.
2: T4.
0: Okay, I see. I'll make the change and take care of it. .323 software traffic complaint here of 11,079 Leeward Bridge Road, Pinocchio Hill Road, and Steiner Smith Road, 1017 to 14. There's a kid riding a yellow turnpike doing wheelies and speeding. Period 2, 1944.
3: Ambulance 69 responding, 9111 Orange Wharf Road, heat exposure 9 Bravo, 1945.

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0: Purdy B-31, any unit can back 3710 Clay Street at Kerrigan's Corner Deli. And some type of disturbance outside involving teenagers. So you might just be verbal at this time.
1: B-33, goes on the chain.
2: B-33, 10-4.

0: for something else. I got audible alarm.
1: 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Attorney, what were you direct? Six, are you clear? That's right, what do you got? Some type of disturbance at Perry's Corner Deli down at the Point of Rocks, 3710 Clay Street.

0: 313 Walker.
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0: Yep.
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Here, 7-1952.

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0: Tell us the vehicle, I'll be chain A. You can change this to a traffic stop and close it out under 702 whenever he's done.
1: 333,
0: 10-4. So that's you can go ahead and close it at 10. You can have it at the PI.
1: 702, 10-4.
2: That's good. Can you please remove me from that last car? Can you please remove me from that last car? Maybe that
3: I have you on another one.

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1: Forty-nine 32. 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

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Mental patient police en route. 9 Bravo 1956.

0: 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Check on the accident. Going to be eastbound 70, between 270 and New Design.
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0: Negative.
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0: Pull me out of the area. I'll
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